0: Radio Larzac, c'est cool.
1: Shock and move feet out here. 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
1: J't'aime toi coucou, toi coucou, j't'aime toi coucou, toi coucou. J't'aime toi coucou, toi coucou, j't'aime toi coucou, toi coucou.

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We're going to reap what we sow, darker tomorrows.

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In dim light, I close my eyes and remove my clothes.

Do I lose his respect for being so wild? Hardly. He treats me like a rare and precious jewel. And he goes through the day proud of the fact that with me, he is the world's most imaginative lover. Men pick a

If the jello gets firm, would I bounce? As you look around for what's new and different, remember these three important weapons that should be learned to keep a man in love. Imagination, sensitivity to his moods and desires, and the courage to experiment with new sexual techniques, enticing situations and places. Lovemaking is physical, and so is its language. Suck, cock, fuck, and prick are not bad words. Used in the bedroom by lovers to describe parts of the body and physical activities, they are very proper indeed, and they distinctly enhance sex. Overhaul a prudish attitude. Don't bristle and stick up your nose. At least not up in the air.

pages in the history of the white man's dealings with the Indian, and many parts of the record are stained with the greed and avarice of those who have thought only of their own profit. Those who have thought only of their own profit.

I was the flavor of the summer. You were the princess bride. We were shown to a corner of insignificant guests, just a stone throw from Fritz.